0: Six thirty.
1: Six thirty.
0: One triple. Can you check 29 to see if Jeremy Petty still has one?
1: And 4, I'm showing an active for Jeremy Perry for vandalism.
0: Yeah, 490, you gotta go to Republic number 10, I believe.
1: 10-4.

0: Two three two, Boy Nora, Frank Zebra.
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0: 621, property 6, state line, option 1. 10-4.
1: 551-6, Dale status on Jordan Pettit.
0: Stand by.

0: recorded. All traffic checks are brought by that since last court. Stand
1: for.
0: Four twenty-five, 506, Bravo Plain, Robert Zebra. The 22 and Bird.

0: Oh, you understand by the copy of all low water of Humboldt? Oh, yes, be on the lookout for a missing juvenile, black female, 5'2", 180 pounds, as a Essence Tomlin, last seen leaving 127 Vine Street in Humboldt around 1700, wearing gray sweater, red and black bonnet, ripped blue jeans, unknown direction of travel, as seen stop and hold for Humboldt police. Stand by for confirmation. Dresden units.
1: Dresden units, direct.
0: Greenfield.
2: 34, direct.
0: Cleveland.
1: Cleveland, direct.
0: Sharon.
1: Direct.
0: County units.
1: 30, direct.
0: 21, direct.
2: 33, direct.
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0: 425, just going to let you know, I am code 1, show 3 citation, I've got somebody coming to pick him up.
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Clear 29. It's Gassy Purple. Example.

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1: Set
0: a point in at 107 Thomas Street in Dresden, 107 Thomas. Advised he's having animal complaints with several of his neighbors. Running at large, one very aggressive on Woodside Drive. So talk to an officer about it.
1: For 107 Thomas Street.
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0: Tennessee 177, Boy Frank, Lincoln Boy, 45, Mount Vernon.
1: Yes, sir.
0: 6:30, go ahead with your traffic.
1: Had a call for trespassing at 1441 Oak Latham Road. He advised some subjects are turning around at the Y there and driving off in his yard. He's got him on camera. He wants them arrested.

0: 26, 21, 98, subject stated something's on fire at his house, 18, 16, Mount Vernon, if you could page fire. Tampa.
1: Final 51, I'm direct on your house, I'm not burning that good.
2: Fire, standby for a possible structure fire.

0: Carl Sharon Fireman, respond to 1816 Mount Vernon Road, 1816 Mount Vernon Road, Sharon. And a deputy pulled a subject over, stated that he was trying to get back home. Something at this address was on fire. Unsure exactly what. Timeout, 2028.
1: I thought he was on fire, please.
0: 10-4, we've got an officer pulling up now.

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1: We're officer on scene, you guys can return to fire, there's no need for fire. 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

0: Duke Starter. I'm 10 X Flyer. I want to be out at 1600 Old Bacon Road. My place and address.
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1: Thanks, buddy.
0: Something 8, subject to 1600, I was open, was turning around. It didn't mean to get in the planet shot. Connect.
1: 10-4.
2: I have a request for an officer at the Little General. 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She had been possibly intoxicated or high on something.

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0: 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It's at 341 Weekly County Nursing Home Road. 341 Weekly County Nursing Home Road. 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
0: United deputy up to the lobby. Have a subject wanting to report a sexual assault that took place at 227 Valley View Road in Dresden.

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1: 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How many?

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0: Bravo 834.
1: Yeah, I had a later general for a follow-up. Got a welfare check earlier.
0: Yeah.

0: 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Come in a subject for looking for her.
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0: Tennessee ID 111-290-3180. 29 is left with NCIC, Davidson County.

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0: 421, well, property checked at 101 Center Street and Gleason Library.
1: And
2: Martin Fire EMS, I have a patient discharged from Volunteer going to 833 Brock Chapel Road, ER room 10, patient's on continuous flow of oxygen. 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Timeout 2243.
3: Yeah.
2: Copy. 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

Yeah, I have a patient discharge from Volunteer going to 833 Bronx Chapel Road in Greenfield. ER room 10, patient's on continuous oxygen. 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Timeout 2245.

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0: 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Is in or out to AVAC 10 to pick up the crew. One on board, approximately 50 minutes in or out. HFE is 1200. 160 on the fuel, RAS2, fire 91.
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0: 4528 You can put us on that transfer out of volunteer going home back to Greenfield.
1: Okay.
2: 2321, run numbers 1546,
1: 1546.
2: Go ahead.
1: Got an 911 call, 528 Taylor Street, 528 Taylor Street for a flight. I'm still trying to get information. There's just a lot of yellow in the background.
2: Jesus.

0: 2013 college that I was going to be an adult male that's been fighting physically with three juveniles under the age of 18. They're not answering my questions, but I did hear someone say something about a pellet gun.
1: Beautiful.

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0: Martin Fire, I had a commercial fire alarm sounding at 255 Village Drive. It's going to be the Alpha Delta Pi 255 Village Drive fire alarm in 1230.
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1: Hey, 3 Magnus City, 1226.

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Yeah, well.

621. Why was that vehicle abandoned? Farmersville 89, just north of Valley Road. 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

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Be pulled out of the car wash across from TJ's Market. 2-4.

0: Paracall 153 East Locust Street for a suspicious person. 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Also said that the neighbor at, I believe it's 213 East Locust, saw the same thing. 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
1: Cancel.

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0: Hands off.

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Have a transfer flight request coming out of Babbitt Memorial Hospital, Union City, Tennessee, going to Vanderbilt University Medical Center in Nashville, Tennessee. It's going to be for a 73-kilogram patient, flight number 067-837. I'll copy.

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0: Ten
1: four.

0: 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I'll also be in route 26 location.
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1: I've got one of those as well.
0: JFK, we'll go away with that.
1: Try NORA 00040807081909. You're a Kevin Duquay, last name David Union, Queen Union Edward, possibly last name Rivera as well. Date of birth of August 30th, 2006. If you can pull anything up on him, run that through in chassis.
0: Transport that deal. It's not coming back. I'll try to run up there in chassis.
1: Yeah.

Just be advised on the Tevin subject, I couldn't get anything to come back.

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0: Anyone on the Tennessee 260, Boy Juliet Victor George, I'm on 22 by Smith.
1: 10-4.

last year, Houston, on all we copies was 10-8. 10-4 will be 6-0-7, 10-8. 10-4, thank you.

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1: 421.
0: 81 Tennessee, 196. Boy, Mike. Mike Larry, I'm on 22 Black Heart Road.
1: 10-4.

0: 333,
1: Kenneth. 333. I'll be out at the McDonald's in reference to this overly call last night for follow-up.
0: Eagle,

Thank you, I'm radio check, I'll copy. 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

0: 616, myself, 19-5, out 996, Sandhill, Gleason, 1029.
1: It's 10-4. Also, we have a 911 call on Highway 22 just before you get to Tower Road exit heading east from Union City. There's a large box in the left-hand lane.
0: 10-4, it's 4 is around the backside, guys.
2: They're not.
0: 6-4 is around the backside.
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2: Side of 26 or 19, negative contact up front. Want me to try the back?
0: Man, I'm at the back. 19. Hold what you got.

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0: I'm out on North Meridian for traffic control at Broad Street. We got a large double wide coming through the intersection here.
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0: 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Did you end up with that 29?
2: Negative. You know which block this is?
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0: 626. I'm going to be out 1642 Sand Hill Road. I've got a vehicle pulled behind an abandoned residence here.
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0: 619. I'm going to be out at 201 Hopewell Street and brief police in for a civil.
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I'm going to have a late 20s model Chevy 2500, single wheelbase. We had a 22 here at the high school. 10-4.

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0: 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Edward 78. Robert 11. 470. 45.

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0: 63 miles up, man, does come back to a 2024 silver Chevy, but it does have no owner information.
1: Yeah, 10-4, it's going to be a dealership truck.

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0: Logan, we don't get good radio reception inside of the McDonald's here. I'm back 10-8 from getting footage from last night's incident. I'll be en route to the Greenfield School.
1: 10-4.

0: 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I'm going to be out at 3250 Tumbling Creek Road for a civil.
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0: I'll be out at the intersection of 9th Street and North Meridian for the kids crossing from the school.
1: Okay,

Ich doch was. V106, 113, B is in Bravo, Apartment, Highland Avenue in Martin, 1029.

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1: 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Having 10-8, negative contact.

0: Hey, Love, we're out of town transfer. 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They do have a heparin drip. 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
1: Where's my first thing?
0: Well, not if I count.

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0: ตรงนั้นaround volunteer for the ER wing to pray for Jackson General.
1: 11:04.

室温。Following funeral homes needs an escort at 1240, and then be headed toward Martin on 22.

0: Sí.
1: Have a caller posted for an officer to 1734 Highway 22. Caller's present for an officer to speak to a resident and 3. She has been void because she had an ongoing issue with that subject. That noise complaint because she's been hollering and yelling, making a lot of noise when she asked him to quiet down. He yells and hollers at her.

0: 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B313 South College.
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0: 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I advise them to give us a call if he ever becomes physical.
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1: 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Show you transport.

605, Trinity 1. Stand by for tag information. It's unreadable at this time. It's going to be 10 tag at 22 in front of the sheriff's office. It's going to be Tennessee temporary tag, Queen Robert George, Tom King, one voice.

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0: 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We'll get back out at North Meridian Main Street intersection. 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

333 pound. 333. I'll meet 10-6 at the jail in reference to an interview. 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
0: 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He's in the lobby using the civil paper out of box one.
1: Correct.
0: 10-4. 519, I got it. It's in my hands.

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On initial drive at K Street, that email subject who is working on working in the area having chest pains. For any more information, I'll advise K and Industrial Park Drive.

0: Medic one en route. 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I believe the subject works for ODT Construction. He's supposed to be near the roadway.
1: Thanks.

0: Six, 26. 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I got a domestic 358 Parks Road, lot 8. 358 Parks Road, lot 8. Just outside of Gleason. We're still collecting info. I believe it's going to be a mother-in-law that's refusing to leave the house.
1: For which trailer is that coming in from the road?
0: It looks like it's going to be the very last one.
1: 19-5, y'all direct.
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0: Station ID.
1: They're saying that that female has left now. She possibly lives two lots down from them. I believe it's going to be lot 6.
2: 10-4, do we have a name for the individual?
1: Stand by one moment. We're still collecting info.

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1: Four. 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
2: 10-4.

EMS Dresden area. Respond to 223 Parrot Road, 223 Parrot Road, Dresden. We've got a subject that just had a heart attack and is going in and out of consciousness. Blood pressure 79 over 43. Wanted to be checked out. Timeout 1400.

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2: 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We're in traffic.
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1: 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Six 19 is clear.
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2: 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They're en route to Jones Street and Grove.
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0: was responding to Jones Street for an LV setup, Airbag 108 abandonment with 16-minute ETA, and we had a LV setup, Jones Street, Airbag somewhere out, 16-minute ETA, timeout 1434.
1: It's 14, be responding.
0: 1430.

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1: Can I ask which one is the right?

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Hispanic calling out. 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
3: That's John Street Command.
1: Go ahead, John Street Command.
3: There's a 108 safety on ground.
1: 10-4. 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
3: 10-4.
1: Due to the advised threat and fire command stated, carry back 108. That's on the ground.
3: Got him.
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0: 626, I got a subject on the phone wanting to talk to the deputy. She's got some questions about a warrant her husband has.
1: Hey.
0: It's going to be a Susan Dillon.
1: Or 710.
0: 10-4.

0: 333, can you? 333. 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Do you have a contact number for the alarm company?
1: Ten four, do you want me to try and give him a call back?

0: 333.
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0: 333, I found the phone number for the Lonnie Thomas, no contact. 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
1: 10-4, two family members just showed up and advised that they didn't know how to get the alarm to shut off, but they're here, everything's going.
0: 10-4.

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0: to clear this call. We're going to be out of service for Pecan and Restock. And Area Event 08 has taken the patient to Murray Galloway County.
1: Okay, clear 15.

3:35.

0: 6:26. Picture across it was the county highway. As I was on Blackburn Road near that Terrell County line, that the grinder turned over onto its side in the ditch. They had no injuries and they did have the flashers on. They also had a track tow and a rotator on the way. So the officers might want to know for traffic control.
1: Careful.
2: It's 6:19, I'll be direct. County, if you will, contact them back. See if they're going to need a crash report. If they advise that they do, if you will, notify THP.
1: Sample.

0: 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Medic one.
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0: 6.6. Six, I got Stephen Vaughn on the phone. He's saying that a woman named Amanda Williams took her fridge out of his house and threw his food on the ground. He's on the phone if y'all need to speak to him.
1: I'm in 10-4. Does he need an officer to respond?
0: 10-4, I believe so. He just hung up.
1: 10-4.

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0: 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I'll be out with
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0: 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We roll on back.
1: Last unit,
0: 10-9. 332, I was talking to 334. Good. We roll around back.
2: Okay, board. 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
1: Careful.

对对对对对对，因为音乐它本身是那就是，对不？

EMS, please respond to 3745 State Line Road, 3745 State Line Road in South Fulton. It's going to be for a 44-year-old male who's sick, doesn't feel right, was in a car accident 3 days ago, now has complaints of lightheaded, dizzy when he stands up, and overall feels sick. Time out's going to be 1624.

Echo 507 en route. 507, got you on route at 1627. 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
1: Go ahead.
0: Just be advised, we've got EMS en route to 3745 Stateline Road for Stephen Vaughn. Said he was in a car accident 3 days ago. Wants to be checked out.
1: Careful.
2: This is 619, I'll be en route.
0: 10-4.

0: 7. Hello, 7. Alright, that's going to be 508. That's been en route to South Fort Andres. What was the chief complaint again?
1: Chief complaint was a 44-year-old male feeling sick. He was in a car accident 3 days ago. Had a complaint of feeling lightheaded and dizzy.

EMS, please respond to 21 East Main Cove in Greenfield for a medical alert for a fall. It's going to be an 89-year-old female in the bedroom. Have my contact. She is falling. Timeout's going to be 1644.

0: 2 en route.
1: 502, got you going around 1644. Run number for this is going to be 1550.
2: Just be advised, DMS is going to be responding to 21 East Main Cove, 21 East Main Cove for a 89-year-old female at foul.
3: Yeah.

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1: 10-4-6-3.
0: Go ahead.
1: Received an open line 911 call. It's flooding at 12204 Highway 45. It's going to be the trailer park north of Martin on 45 near Lot 41. Sounded like someone vacuuming. Try to call back. It goes straight to voicemail.
0: Civil.

0: volunteer.
1: 6:30. 6:30. I made the loop around the side of the park. That thing appears to be code 1. Also, trailer number 31 appears to be taken.
0: 10-4. I just wear plots. We also received another one just a couple minutes ago.
1: 10-4. There's a subject outside no one beside 31. Might have been what you heard.
0: 10-4.

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1: In fact, tonight, Thompson released the CPS.
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0: Six, Larry.
1: Have a 901 call for a possible 46, going to be in the area of 1973 Palmersville 89, 1973 Palmersville 89. So that a vehicle ran off the road, trying to gain further information.
0: Well, help out the HP.
1: 10.
2: Greg, can you ask you to stand by?

Drezny MS unit, respond to the area of 1973, 1973, and Palmerville 89 for a possible 46. Trying to gain further information. Timeout 1809.

0: 911 calls requesting a transfer to Union City. Have a 911 call to community requesting a patient to be transferred to Union City. Patients had some swelling and some lab work just came back.
1: County, show 502 en route.
2: 502, I got you going route at 1811. Your run number for this is going to be 1552. Be advised, I'm trying to get more information. Our phone call has dropped. I'm going to call them back in a moment. It's going to be a female. She is stuck in the car. Car's too damaged for her to get out. She was alert when I was on the phone with our complainant.

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1: Vehicle trap in.

All rescue squad members, respond to the area of 1973 Palmersville 89, 1973 Palmersville 89 in Dresden. Have a black SUV that's run off the road. Female's alert. However, she is stuck in the vehicle. Timeout 1812.

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1: Go ahead.
0: Just be advised, we do have entrapment. 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
1: 10-4 is going to be right outside of Dresden. It's plotting in from the address of 1973 Palmersville Highway 89. 10-4, we got THV notified.
0: Dresden Fire, standby for a 1046.

apologize in fireman. Respond to 1973 Palmerville Highway 89, 1973 Palmerville Highway 89. Coming for a one vehicle motor accident with entrapment. You have deputies on scene. Timeout 1815.

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0: 07, the fire comp.
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0: Yeah.
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0: You first, and then roll engine for fire suppression next.
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0: But I'm gonna roll with rescue first, and then we'll roll an engine.
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9-3-0, Roy Paul, Mary Henry. Just added to the car. Or I have a DL for that vehicle whenever you're ready. 0-8-4-6-7-5-3-2-6. 10-4, turn the mountain across to you. Or I have a Mississippi DL as a witness. John, 8-0-2-9-2-9-9-4-5.

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0: 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The wreck is between two crests and a hill. We're going to need traffic control.
1: Copy, Chief. We're fixing to come by TJ's now. We're heading your way.
0: You'll see a good spot to stage right behind my vehicle. I'll find out what our other needs are.

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2: Chris, when y'all arrive on scene, have everybody vest up.

0: out of town, she'll risk your whole thing.
1: 1825.
0: Chief, I'm trying to get up there to you. We got a semi and a truck in the way.
2: Well, go ahead and set up traffic control. I'll let you know whether to send that semi through. Make sure they go slow.
0: Somebody's already sent them through.
2: 10-4, go ahead and take over that spot.
0: Copy. Where do you want us to stage at, Paul?
2: Send one through to the front of the scene, but make it a tight scene, and leave one in the rear. I want to do traffic control for them.
0: All right, I'm going to drop Tyler here. Me and Corey are going to head up to the other end. Engine 4 can take over down here.
2: 10-4.
0: Engine 4 is correct.
2: We don't need an engine up here.
0: Four, take over on the this end towards town, Paul. We're going to come up to the other side.
2: 10-4, rescue one stays right in front of the pickup. Keep the scene tight. There's a, or I better yet, go to the crest on the hill.
0: Copy, Chief.

0: very important to use it.
1: Copy that, Chief. Do you want me to start on this side? Deep. We're staged up on the hill, Chief. Whatever you want to start, let me know.
2: 10-4.
1: O-2-0-1, that patient okay, or do I need to come check her out, or do y'all have someone down there?
2: EMS is not on scene yet.
1: I'm going to bring a bag and come down there.
2: 10-4.
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2: Ways. I want to keep this same time.
3: Want it up over you or back behind this truck and trailer?
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5: Around 509.
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0: Chief, I don't have any cars on my end, so wherever you want to start, if you want to start on that end, you're good.
1: 10-4, Tyler, how many you got?
2: I've got 6 or 7, and an ambulance, 2 ambulances coming.
1: Let the ambulance through first, and then we'll talk about the 6 or 7.
3: Ambulance coming up here, Paul.
1: Once the ambulance gets staged, go ahead and bring me several cones.

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1: Head accident on 901 called 210 Campbell Cemetery Road and police and 210 Campbell Cemetery Road spoke to the complainant and said it was accidental.
2: Central, just while we'll be out of here, man.
1: Central.
0: Got one vehicle coming through, Chris.
3: Copy, I'm still clear on this side.
0: Austin, on your side, let them through two small at a time.

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0: 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It's V8 Titan will be the last one. Silver and color.
1: Pitbull.
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1: When he gets here, clear that I got two more weeks.
0: Temple.

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1: Is that the last one?
0: I've got one more that's going to come up ahead.
1: 10-4.
0: This is also a Chevy.

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0: This is also a Chevy.

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1: Return it, activity.
2: They're about ready to depart. 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Got the team. I'm clear on my bet. We're teams direct. I'll have one. Hold them. 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
1: Is this medical bag off rescue?
0: Yes, sir. Yes, Chief.
1: 10-4, we'll bring it back.
0: Are you still wanting to hold the traffic, Chief?
1: How many you got on your end?
0: Two.
1: Austin, you go first, and then Chris.
2: Just 4 shows of valid clause here.

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1: Copy, Chief. One white Hyundai, sir.